0: darling.
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What about an extra $500 to spark up your summer? They could use that right about now. 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

Can't Love You Anymore. It's Ella Langley and Morgan Wallen on 92.9 The Bull. Got John Riggs here. And even though I haven't been in high school in like 30 years, I still consider that school year as kind of the secondary calendar year. Yeah, there's January through December. But then the school year, when it's about this time, it's like, wait a minute, the school year's already come to a close? Another year gone? I remember when I was in school, it seemed like

0: it seemed like one school year lasted forever. And now it's blink of an eye. And here we are already to summer. 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

0: 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Something you'd like to hear when it's safe to do so, not at a red light. Make sure you app chat us, all right? 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
1: Hey, it's Kurt and Sam here. Is there one ingredient, like if somebody's bringing a dish to pass at your summer cookout, you see it's in there, you're like, nope, I pass.
2: I'm going to make people really mad with this one because I know there are a lot of people that love it. Ranch.
1: Ranch dressing? Wow.
2: Get out of here.
1: All right. Let us know what
2: Hidden
1: ingredient.
2: Hidden Valley's going to be calling
1: yeah,
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1: Yeah, exactly. They're on line two right now. Let us know what your weird ingredient that you hate is on our app. We'll chat about it tomorrow morning at 7:30.

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Just when you thought it was Cheap Chicken Monday, it's Tuesday. 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

the day, Potts Farm was a place to go. Load a truck up, hit the dirt road. Jumped the barbed wire, spread the word. Light the bonfire and call the girls. King in the can and the Marlboro man. Jack and Jim were a few good men. Where you learn how to kiss and cuss and fight too. Better watch out for the boys in blue. And all this small town, he said, she said. Ain't it funny how rumors spread? 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Man, that talk is getting old. You better mind your business, man. Watch your mouth. Before I have to knock that loud mouth out. I'm tired of talking, man. Y'all ain't listening. Them old days.

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0: Me and a beer and Chris Jansen on 92.9 The Bull. If you missed the theater art lifestyle, maybe we were in high school, you did some of the high school musicals, and that was fun. Then after high school, you get a job, you get married, and you have kids, and you're just like, I miss doing that. Well, you can still do that. Warehouse Theater has those open auditions, and what a wonderful opportunity to participate with some of the best talent we have right here in the Yakima Valley with the Warehouse Theater. They just unveiled their 26-27 lineup, some six great shows, including Shrek the Musical. If you've ever been sitting there at home watching Shrek the Musical, which is fantastic, by the way, and you're just like, oh, man, if I was on this show, I would be this guy. Or, oh, you'd make a good this person or whatever. You can do that. You can audition for that role. Shrek the Musical, Much Ado About Nothing, Come From Away is a great one as well. Some great shows coming via the Warehouse Theater. 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
1: Hey, it's Kurt and Sam here. 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
2: 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Ranch.
1: Ranch dressing? 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
2: Get out of here.
1: All right. 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

Evan Paul kicking off your second shift with five words. This is how we roll. Crank it up, Florida Georgia Line. A little throwback for you, a taste of country nights.

0: Taste of Country Nights with Evan Paul. I run the music, the walk-up songs for my daughter's 7-year-old softball team. And one of the kids has this as their walk-up song. I'm like, okay. Miles on it. Kane Brown, Taste of Country Nights.
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0: New country there from Corey Kent featuring Co Wetzel. That's called Rocky Mountain Low on Taste of Country Nights. Evan Paul here, and if you're like my wife and I, we have a 7-year-old and a 2-year-old, and the 7-year-old about to be out of school for the entire summer. And oh man, if you're a parent, you know what that means. In the summer, especially with these kids nowadays, they can't be bored for more than like 10 seconds. It's a constant. Take me here, run me here, I want this, I want that, let's play. Well, hey, I wouldn't give it up for the world, man. I love those dang kids. Coming up next, I got Morgan Wallen Cowgirls and Ella Langley Be Her on Taste of Country Nights with Evan Paul.
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I remember when everybody thought Morgan was saying Rodeo 419. Everybody was looking up like that area code. It's Evan Paul, Taste of Country Nights. We're going to have a beer in Mexico in less than 10 minutes. Grab your passport. Now it's low cash.

Ella Langley, Be Her. Ladies, I've heard nothing but great things about Ella Langley's new fragrance called Be Her that's out at Ulta. It is sold out everywhere, though, so if you can get your hands on it, go on ahead and do that. It's Evan Paul on Taste of Country Nights.

0: Taste of Country Nights. Evan Paul. I got Vincent Mason, country newcomer, currently opening up for Morgan Wallen. And you've been on the road with other big name country artists as well.
1: Luke Bryan, Jordan Davis.
0: Megan Maroney.
1: Megan Maroney.
0: What's some of the advice that some of these artists have given you? And, I mean, have any of them dropped a gift on you?
1: I did. Jordan Davis just got me a fly rod, which is awesome.
0: Is that expensive?
1: I think so, yeah. I think so. I don't know. I don't know.
0: Do you fly fish?
1: I didn't really check out the one he bought. I go fishing, so we had talked about it. We talked about fly fishing a little bit, and I said I'd never really done that. But I've been fishing in ponds like my whole life. There's, you know, our neighbors had one in my backyard. I always sneak onto a golf course and bass fish, you know. Nothing like super complicated.
0: Yeah.
1: But there's definitely an art to fly fishing that... Dude. I kind of want to get into, so I think he heard that and he got me one.
0: Here's Vincent Mason's new one. It's called

0: New country from Vincent Mason. That one's called Wish You Well. He's been doing some shows at Morgan Wallen, opening up for Morgan. That's a pretty big deal. It's Evan Paul with you on Taste of Country Nights. I got something that's a big deal. A $500 Visa gift card just for listening. 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
1: There is a double barrel, a few double barrels, but they're not quite by the front door.
0: All right. Do you have a fresh patch of beans?
1: Not since my brother-in-law moved from the property. He ran the garden.
0: All right. Are you swimming in old pairs of jeans?
1: No. I upgraded to a proper bathing suit. I have it been known to cut off some jeans and go swimming in them, though.

It's funny how Ella Langley always says that she never knew that song was even going to be a hit. She didn't think anyone would even like it. Look how big that song is. It's Evan Paul with you on Taste of Country Nights. Here's a brand new one from Parma Lee. It's called Cow.

0: country from Morgan Wallen. Of course, that one's called Don't We? Taste of Country Nights. It's Evan Paul on the radio. And just when you thought, man, I could use some extra money. Everything costs money. 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

0: Taste of Country Nights. Evan Paul here with Zach Brown. What is your most meaningful tattoo that you have?
1: Yeah, I've got my family. I've got all my kids tattooed on my right arm and, you know, carrying them with me. I love artwork. And so getting to carry the pieces that I choose to carry around on my body mean a lot to me from places that I've been and experiences that I've had. It's kind of a map to some of my life experiences.

Max McNown, that's Better Me For You on Taste of Country Nights. Coming back with country music's biggest news, it includes Ella Langley just set 5 new goals for herself and her career. We'll talk about them after Zach Topp, South of Sanity on Taste of Country Nights. Blame.

0: New country there from Zach Top. That one's called South of Sanity on Taste of Country Nights. It's Evan Paul getting a look at what's trending in country music at tasteofcountry.com. In a recent interview with Billboard magazine, Ella Langley said she has 5 goals, some of which she wants to achieve this year. Her 5 goals are to be on SNL, either the musical guest or the host. She wants to have a saxophone in her band permanently. She wants to headline Red Rocks. She wants to act. What else does Ella Langley have her eyes set on? You can find out at tasteofcountry.com.
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They are letting me pick what music to play, so you might be in trouble. Nah, keep it here. I got some good stuff on the way from Kane Brown, Morgan Wallen, Hardy. Now it's Luke Combs on Taste of Country Nights.

Must be nice to be able to write a great song about your wife and play it for her if she ever gets mad at you. I'm jealous. That was Kane Brown on Taste of Country Nights. Here's Morgan Wallen with I'm the Problem.

0: country. That's Hardy featuring Eric Church, Tim McGraw, and Morgan Wallen. It's called MacArthur, Taste of Country Nights. Now, those four guys, somebody told me, well, I think it was Hardy. Somebody kind of leaked out that they recorded more than one song on those days that they worked on that song. I personally think there's going to be a whole MacArthur album, but that's just me. I don't know. Hey, coming up next, we're going to throw it back with Miranda Lambert, a song that still scares me to this day, Mama's Broken Heart. That'll kick us off. I got Riley Green coming up and Shaboozy as well. Next on Taste of Country Nights with Evan Paul.
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man, that song still scares me. It's Evan Paul on Taste of Country Nights, and my wife and I got married in 2015. I don't even think we served water. I don't even think that was an option at our wedding. Here's Graylin James.

0: 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What's a nickname that like only your family calls you?
1: TR, or like my old high school buddies call me Tom, which I haven't gone by Tom since high school, and I hate it, to be honest with you, but I can hear it from certain people, but when other people call me Tom, I'm like, it's not my name.

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Amen. Taste of Country Nights. 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Go on ahead, reach over there, crank it up one more. It's Drew Baldridge, Rebel.

0: New country there from Drew Baldridge called Rebel on Taste of Country Nights. Hey, just in time for summer, Spam has just released hot dogs. They're officially leaving the can behind with this one, the launch of the Spam Dog. It's a hot dog style version of the, Spam. Now, it's going to be available at select ballparks and stores this summer. I was checking out the social media posts on it, and a lot of people are into it, like really excited, and then a lot of people are a little bit cautious and don't want to try the Spam Dog. Would you try a Spam Dog? I definitely would. I'd cook it in a microwave here at the radio station. Coming up, I got a song that always reminds me of the ballpark. Kenny Chesney, I Go Back, will be next on Taste of Country Nights.
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Taste of Country Nights. They put me in a booth all by myself all night. It leads me to doing things like these. I count seven undo it, seven stutters in every time she says it. How many do you count? Try it. It's harder than

0: Tucker Wetmore, that is Brunette on Taste of Country Nights. Well, you don't have to only be a brunette to be able to win this one. It's Evan Paul hanging out here, just messing around on the radio. And like I was saying the other night, there's this $500 Visa gift card that's just been hanging on the wall here in the studio. 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
2: You know, I would have done a lot of impression. Well, all my friends say I had a pretty good idea, I'd have just had to gone up there and been me, and I think I'd have done pretty well. You know, I think my voice would have held its own, certainly in the category of, you know, boy next door country kid. So I see myself in a lot of these kids, which makes me love on them even more and makes me care about them

Sleepless in a Hotel Room on Taste of Country Nights. Remember back in high school, all those rumors? Man, everybody keeps sparking rumors that Morgan Wallen and Luke Combs have a beef. They don't. They're friends. They text all the time. Here's Morgan, Taste of Country Nights.

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Coming up next, we will talk about what's trending in country music at tasteofcountry.com after we ride with George Burge featuring Luke Bryan.

0: country there. That's George Burge. He teamed up with Luke Bryan. That's called Ride, Ride, Ride. I always feel weird saying that three times, but I swear that's what they named the song. It's not just me repeating Ride all over again. It's Evan Paul getting a look at what's trending in country music at tasteofcountry.com. In a recent interview with Billboard magazine, Ella Langley said she has 5 goals, some of which she wants to achieve this year. Her 5 goals are to be on SNL, either the musical guest or the host. She wants to have a saxophone in her band permanently. She wants to headline Red Rocks. She wants to act. What else does Ella Langley have her eyes set on? You can find out at tasteofcountry.com.
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1: 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And delivered to you. 92.9 The Bull. This is the Taste of Country Night's Top 3 Countdown. Your three most requested new country songs of the night. Number 3.

Kicking off your Taste of Country Nights top three countdown, Ella Langley, Be Her, which, by the way, she has her own perfume line that just came out called Be Her. You can literally be her and smell like Ella Langley. In at number two tonight, Megan Maroney, back on the countdown with Beautiful Things. I want to tell you, I got a brand new number one requested song. That's coming up next. Hang on. You stay-

A brand new number one on your most requested of the day. That's Corey Kent and Co. Wetzel with Rocky Mountain Low on Taste of Country Nights. Y'all remember, this is going to be a throwback, the band Perry. They are back. There's only two of them.

0: New country there from the band Perry. That's called Psychological. Taste of Country Nights with Evan Paul. A New Jersey man is accused of setting off fireworks inside a Walmart so he could create a diversion and steal some jewelry. It actually worked, as dumb as it sounds. The panic ensued when the fireworks were lit, and he stole $10,000 worth of jewelry. But guess how much he caused to the store and items? $10 million in damage. He got arrested, and when they arrested him, they found him wearing the same exact shirt he was wearing in the surveillance footage. So this guy has got a big problem to deal with.
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1: May is Mental Health Awareness Month. And an important time to say, if you are secretly suffering, you are not alone. Like too many of you out there, I know what it's like to lose someone who struggled with their mental health. So to anybody out there tonight suffering, please know there is always. There is always someone to listen.
0: It's an emotional song. It's called Say So from Dan and Shay on Taste of Country Nights.

Jordan Davis and Luke Bryan celebrate their number one song, Buy Dirt, back in the day, Jordan told me Luke invited him out to one of his properties to go hunting. They had a whole day hunting. They didn't buy dirt, but they played in it. Taste of Country Nights.

going, I ain't coming back. That's the Richard Petty song, as my seven-year-old daughter says. It's Evan Paul, Taste of Country Nights, with Brand New Country, John Morgan, Kid Myself.

0: New country there from John Morgan. That one's called Kid Myself, on Taste of Country Nights. Thanks for letting me hang out with you tonight. I appreciate it. Coming up next, I threw a dart in the studio. We have a map, and it's on the wall. I threw a dart at it. Guess where it landed? Texas. I'm going to play Choosing Texas coming up next from Ella Langley. Taste of Country Nights.
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Good morning. I'm Brett Allen. I got brand new stuff coming up. Luke Combs on the way. Morgan Wallen. And here's Australian Matt Geiger. It's String By on the third shift.

0: Noah Langley and Morgan Wallen. There's I Can't Love You Anymore on the third shift. We're sending somebody to go and see them. We've got your winner coming up soon. But we're going to start up another contest on Monday that you're not going to want to miss out on. We want you to experience Megan Maroney in Nashville. We're going to send you and a guest to go and see Megan's sold-out Cloud 9 tour, Bridgestone Arena in Music City, round-trip airfare, two-nights hotel, tickets to the show. We need you to listen. Again, we're going to give you some codes. 820 is Monday morning is your first chance to win. 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
1: You can tell your old man you'll do some largemouth fishing another time.

There's a box of greasy parts sitting in the trunk of that 65. 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

all alone one Sunday morning with this song stuck in my head. And in that moment, something or someone spoke to me. They said there was still a verse that needed to be written for this song. 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
1: Hey, it's Kurt and Sam here. Is there one ingredient, like if somebody's bringing a dish to pass at your summer cookout, you see it's in there, you're like, nope, I pass.
2: I'm going to make people really mad with this one because I know there are a lot of people that love it. Ranch.
1: Ranch dressing? Wow.
2: Get out of here.
1: All right. Let us know what
2: Hidden
1: ingredient.
2: Hidden Valley's going to be calling
1: yeah,
2: me.
1: Yeah, exactly. They're on line two right now. Let us know what your weird ingredient that you hate is on our app. We'll chat about it tomorrow morning at 7:30.

0: Well, the numbers are in. They're saying it was the busiest Memorial Day in American history when it comes to travel, even despite the gas prices. 45 million Americans traveled 50 miles or more over the holiday weekend. Here's Old Dominion, Hotel Key.
1: Well, it was down some street we couldn't even pronounce. We were stuck in the middle, loving every ounce. Tequila was cheap, but the flow we were feeling was real. Neither one of us looking for three little words, unless those three words were do not disturb. Checkout was supposed to be noon, but we slept until three.

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0: Over the weekend, Luke Combs showed up in a different place than people expected him to be. Pop star Alex Warren was singing his song Ordinary, and Luke came up on stage. You got to see that. He nailed it. Luke Combs, here's Be By You.
1: Got

hear a lot more that people are having panic attacks, and whether or not they're just using that phrase or if they actually are having panic attacks. There's a new study that says a 30-second burst of activity can quell one. Give it a shot.

Al Toppenish, Yakima, a Town Square media station. God bless the working man. This is where work feels more like play.

We'll get more of today's new country coming up all night. We're keeping it cranking for you on the third shift. I'm Brett Allen. Ella Langley's on the way. But first, the guy that won Entertainer of the Year at the ACMs, Cody Johnson. Here's the painter.

0: There is a one-of-a-kind, I guess I should say first-of-its-kind event happening at the White House this year. I'll get into that after Chris Jansen. Here's me and a beer.
1: Prettiest girl I'd ever seen. Look at her, man, look at me.

0: Caroline Jones playing a gig in June that is actually going to be the first of its kind. There she is with You're It For Me, Honey, on the third shift. I'm Brett Allen. It's kind of strange. I bet you never even thought about it, but the UFC never does the national anthem. Most of the big sports in the United States, football, basketball, baseball, hockey, does the national anthem. UFC does not, and Dana White actually addressed it. He says, we've got people from everywhere, so we're going to end up singing two national anthems and sometimes not even from this country. So they don't do the national anthem at the UFC, but they're going to do it this year. There's a big UFC Freedom 250 coming up. They're actually going to have a fight on the lawn of the White House. And they're actually going to have Zac Brown Band there playing songs, including the national anthem. They're going to do it for the first time for the UFC. They don't normally do it, but Zac Brown is going to do it. Of course, Caroline Jones in that band. So she's going to be able to play that first of its kind event.
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1: Hey, it's Kurt and Sam here. Is there one ingredient, like if somebody's bringing a dish to pass at your summer cookout, you see it's in there, you're like, nope, I pass.
2: I'm going to make people really mad with this one because I know there are a lot of people that love it. Ranch.
1: Ranch dressing? Wow.
2: Get okay. out of here.
1: All right. Let us know what
2: Hidden
1: ingredient.
2: Hidden Valley's going to be calling
1: yeah,
2: me.
1: Yeah, exactly. They're on line two right now. Let us know what your weird ingredient that you hate is on our app. We'll chat about it tomorrow morning at 7:30.

guys, I'm Brett Allen. Thank you so much for staying up overnight. Got to say hi to everybody who's hanging out with me. I got to say hi to Alex and Elena who are listening. Got to say hi to Cody who's taking a trip across the country. He started in Buffalo, New York, and he's headed to Wyoming. Here's Kevin Powers in Shaboozey.

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Of course, we want to send somebody to see Ella Langley and Morgan Wallen in Chicago. 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And starting on Monday, 8:20, your first shot to go and see Megan Maroney in concert, her Cloud 9 tour. Here's Ella, she was in Texas.

Did you see they just held what they called the Enhanced Olympics, where the Olympians, quote unquote, were allowed to use steroids and doping and pretty much anything they wanted to set some new world records? Only one new world record was set.

bringing you the newest of the new. On the third shift, I'm Brett Allen. This is New After Two. Brand new music on the way from Ashley McBride. Going to hear from Lee Bryce, his new one, Killed the Man. But first, the latest from Blake Shelton. Here's Let Him In Anyway.

0: I love stories from Ashley McBride. She's had such a crazy life. There she is with What If We Don't on the third shift. Recently, she told the story of how she ended up saving Dolly Parton's house from having all kinds of damage. The problem is that the reason that there was going to be smoke damage in the first place is because she almost set it on fire. She used to work for Dolly Parton, and evidently she was staying in one little portion of Dolly's home. It had two rooms. She said it had a deep freeze and a microwave and a bed. And they were re-wallpapering that area of the house. And she decided that she was going to put some bagel bites in the microwave when it started on fire. She said there was just smoke billowing out. So she ended up unplugging the microwave, gave it a bear hug, and took it out of the house. So, yeah, she saved the house from a fire that she almost started in the house.
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1: Hey, it's Kurt and Sam here. Is there one ingredient, like if somebody's bringing a dish to pass at your summer cookout, you see it's in there, you're like, nope, I pass.
2: I'm going to make people really mad with this one because I know there are a lot of people that love it. Ranch.
1: Ranch dressing? 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
2: Get out of here.
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Another shot for you to go to a really cool concert, one of the biggest on the market these days. Megan Maroney, her Cloud 9 tour is going to be going out on the road. We want to send you to go see her in Nashville, 8:20 Monday morning. Your first shot to win. Good luck.

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Where's Lainey Wilson been the last couple of months? Oh, she's been getting married. Congrats to her and Duck Hodges, who got married on Mother's Day. Here's Wildflowers and Wild Horses.

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Boots, Beers, and New Country. Weekends are best spent with us. It's about to go down. 92.9, The Bull.

Keeping that country coming for you all night on the third shift. I'm Brett Allen. Got new stuff on the way from Ella Langley and Riley Green. Here's a brand new song from a guy named Trey Pendley. Talk about front porch picking. Got to check this guy out. Here's Family Man on the third shift.

seen it in plenty of movies, and now it looks like it could become a reality. Is AI going to help us be able to speak with our pets? I'll get into that after Ella Langley. Here's Warrant for the Win.

0: seen it on a couple of movies where pets actually have a device attached, like a collar, where they can speak with other humans. And it looks like it might become a reality. That's Morgan Wallen with Don't We on the Third Shift. I'm Brett Allen. Imagine how cool it would be if your dog didn't have to cry all the time. They could just tell you what they wanted. There's a Chinese tech company that says it's created an AI-powered pet translator that can turn your dog or cat's sounds into actual human speech. Now, it costs about $120, and apparently more than 10,000 people already have one pre-ordered. But don't expect full conversations with your golden retriever as of right now. The company hasn't released any scientific studies proving that the device actually works, so it could be a bust, or it could be the greatest invention ever made. Just imagine how cool it would be if your dog could tell you how they were feeling, right? Save you some money on vet bills for sure.
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1: Hey, it's Kurt and Sam here. Is there one ingredient, like if somebody's bringing a dish to pass at your summer cookout, you see it's in there, you're like, nope, I pass.
2: I'm going to make people really mad with this one because I know there are a lot of people that love it. Ranch dressing?
1: Wow.
2: Get out of here.
1: All right. Let us know what
2: Hidden
1: ingredient.
2: Valley is going to be calling
1: you.
2: Yeah,
1: exactly. They're on line two right now. Let us know what your weird ingredient that you hate is on our app. We'll chat about it tomorrow morning at 7:30.

There have been a lot of things that have happened at Lambeau Field where the Green Bay Packers play. And recently, one of those things is Luke Combs breaking records. A couple of weeks ago, he played Lambeau and drew 51,981 fans on Saturday night. Then on Friday, he had 40,559 fans, 92,540 fans. It's the highest attendance for a concert by a single artist in stadium history.

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1: Well, Congress will be soon debating major cuts to Hanford nuclear waste funding. 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
0: 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The Bull.

We're staying up all night and looking for ways to pass the time. We play useless trivia around this time every night. Just do it for fun. 56% of people will not date somebody who isn't good at doing this. What is it? You think you know? Get your guesses in through our app or just play with your friends. Get those guesses in. We'll come back with the right answer next. Here's Jason Aldean.

56% of people say they won't date somebody if they're not good at doing this. What is it? The answer? Driving a car. Yeah, you don't want to be stuck in a car with somebody who can't drive. Here's Sam Hunt on the Third Shift.

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the nice thing about having a Monday off is when you get to this part, you're already well past halfway through the rest of the week. It's the third shift. I'm Brett Allen. Hang on for Ella Langley. She's coming up. Here's Jordan Davis and I Ain't Saying on the third shift.

Bailey Zimmerman did a cover. If you've ever seen him in concert, you may have already heard him do this cover, but he's releasing it because of the reaction of the fans. Wait till you hear it. It's coming up after Kane Brown. Here's Woman on the Third Shift.

Bailey Zimmerman says he doesn't do a lot of covers, but because of the reaction that his fans gave him when he did it in concert, he decided to cover The Climb. There he is with Fall in Love on the Third Shift. I'm Brett Allen. If you haven't already gotten a chance to check it out, he's got it on his social media right now. He covered Miley Cyrus's The Climb. It ain't a-

0: did a great job with it. If you haven't already gotten a chance to check it out, there's a lyric video out. You can see it on YouTube. Yeah, I think he nailed it. He did a good job. I hope he actually releases that as a single. I think he'd do really well with it.
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1: Hey, it's Kurt and Sam here. Is there one ingredient, like if somebody's bringing a dish to pass at your summer cookout, you see it's in there, you're like, nope, I pass.
2: I'm going to make people really mad with this one because I know there are a lot of people that love it. Ranch.
1: Ranch dressing? Wow.
2: Get okay. out of here.
1: All right. 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
2: Hidden Valley's going to be calling
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1: Yeah, exactly. They're on line two right now. Let us know what your weird ingredient that you hate is on our app. We'll chat about it tomorrow morning at 7:30.

Remember, we got another chance for you to experience another really great tour. It's the Cloud 9 Tour from Megan Barone. She's going to be in Nashville. We want you to be there. All you have to do is listen. First shot comes up Monday morning, 8:20, with your first code. It's Luke Bryan. Here's Country and She Knows It on the Third Shift.

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Yeah, I did get a question after I mentioned that we're going to be doing a Megan Maroney contest as to when we're going to do the Ella Langley Morgan Wallen winner. And that should be up probably today if it's not already. Check out our website for all the info. Ella Langley, Morgan Wallen. Here's I Can't Love You Anymore on the Third Shift.

going to do it for me for today. Guys, we'll be back here tonight, though. Thanks so much for hanging out overnight. We'll have more of today's country coming up. The morning show is ready to go for you next. Here's Post Malone and Luke Combs. Here's Guy for that on the Third Shift.

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1: Hey, it's Kurt and Sam here. 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
2: I'm going to make people really mad with this one because I know there are a lot of people that love it. 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

Dodge Farm was a place to go. 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Jumped the barbed wire, spread the word. 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Jack and Jim were a few good men. 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Watch your mouth. 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I'm tired of talking, man. Y'all ain't listening to no dirt.

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0: right. Well, here we are. Is it, it's hump day already? It's,
1: yeah.
0: But it's like a Tuesday because these short weeks, man, it is, I can't tell what day it is on a normal week.
1: I know.
0: On these short weeks, I'm really mixed up. But I know this. It's Kurt and Sam, and it's hump day. And woo-hoo! It's Luke

0: just shy of 52,000 fans to Lambeau Field Saturday, May 16th, during his My Kind of Saturday Night Tour, the highest attended concert by a single artist in Lambeau Field history.
1: Wow!
0: And Lambeau Field has been standing since like 1954, I think. That's the Cheesehead native in me coming out there. They haven't hosted concerts all those years, but yeah.
1: Dang.
0: When you add it together with his Friday night with a paltry 41,000 fans, he drew over 92,000 fans. Also marked the first time Lambeau Field hosted back-to-back shows by the same artist ever. So, Luke,
1: wow,
0: getting it done, and our own Evan Paul, who hosts Taste of Country Nights, talked to him on the red carpet. This was before the CMAs last fall.
1: Okay.
0: And Evan noticed that he was doing something different when it came to his wardrobe on stage.
2: Yeah, I saw you perform one time recently, not in a black shirt.
3: Yeah, it was at my fan club event.
2: That was the first time I think anyone has ever seen that. What's the reasoning, and will you ever keep doing that?
3: Well, we were at the beach, and it was like, well, just, you know, some of my buddies were there from high school, and they were like, dude, wear a pastel-colored PFG. Because I used to wear those all the time in, like, college and high school and stuff. And a lot of my first gigs, that's what I wore. And so I was like, all right, well, I'll wear one. So I just wore a blue. I'm like, that's like a groundbreaking
2: huge
3: shift.
2: Dude.
3: And like from black PFG to blue. It's like, what happened? Yeah. You've changed,
2: people
3: brother.
2: You can see exactly how much you sweat and everything. Exactly, dude, I feel it. All right.
1: And I just looked it up. It says he owns between 150 and 200 of these exact shirts. And when you see him wearing something other than black, it's on very rare occasions. Like, this
0: jarring.
1: Is what Google says.
0: It's jarring. I can see what Evan was getting at there. So, yeah, there you are. That's like, wasn't it Steve Jobs, the iPhone creator? You know, Apple, well, back in the day, he always wore that kind of...
1: polo?
0: It was like a black, like a mock turtleneck, right, in jeans.
1: Oh!
0: He had like a whole closet filled nothing but black mock turtlenecks and the same jeans. So,
1: it's not like a super high. Yeah, I know exactly what you're talking about. I don't know why I was thinking it was polo, but yeah, you look at his pictures, he's all
0: always
1: wearing those.
0: The same thing. Yeah, well, it makes getting dressed easier. Just got the same thing there. 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

that. God is great, beer is good, and people is crazy. Wise words there from Billy Currington. It's Kurt and Sam getting you rolling hump day with Thomas Rhett. After

0: It's one of our favorite segments. Hopefully yours as well. You can play along right there on our app with the home edition of Num Num or Na Na.
1: We may be grasping at straws. People have lost creativity out there, apparently.
0: Is it a slow week?
1: It's a slow week for news, or for news. For what? For food news.
0: For Num Num news.
1: Num Num news. Yeah. That's, I mean, it sounds, some of it sounds good. But others, I'm just
0: we were all looking forward to the kickoff to summer with a Memorial weekend. And then now, now we're kind of slowing down.
1: Everyone's just eating hot dogs anyways for the rest of the summer, right?
0: Yeah, now we're all gearing up for the big America 250 on the 4th of July. So,
1: All right, so this is what I got. Little Debbie is entering the traditional cookie category for the first time with the launch of Little Debbie Soft Baked Cookies.
0: Oh.
1: They come in two classic flavors. Chocolate chip and peanut butter.
0: Okay, that sounds good. Num-num. Who doesn't
1: creativity
0: like Little Debbie?
1: There.
0: Well, I mean,
1: Little Debbie's great, but why is this the first time they're releasing cookies? And you're going to release cookies, can we do something really fantastical?
0: Well, I think she's doing it right. I mean, if you've come
1: don't
0: from
1: fix
0: the,
1: what's not broken.
0: Yeah, you've come from the snack cake world. You've been doing those cosmic brownies. You didn't want to just go nuts into the cookie universe.
1: Cosmic brownie cookie. See, that would have been wonderful.
0: Or you know what she should do? Like we talked about before, Little Debbie should make a brookie.
1: Yes.
0: That's the chocolate chip cookie and a brownie together. There you go. Okay, memo to Little Debbie.
1: Shall I call them?
0: Is this thing on? Attention, closed circuit to Little Debbie. Got an idea for you.
1: I don't like this one, but it's because of a movie. This sounds kind of gross. So everyone's accustomed to seeing mustard in its iconic yellow color.
0: Sure.
1: But French is deciding to shake it up with a limited edition release of Goomy's Green Mustard.
0: Do you have a picture? How green are we talking? Is it like
1: it's
0: fluorescent
1: green for
0: bright green?
1: Minions and Monsters.
0: Okay.
1: For the new movie that is launching June 1st. But I'm just like, green mustard?
0: Well,
1: the kids will think it's cool.
0: Yeah.
1: But I'm like, I can't eat green mustard.
0: But
1: I won't be able to
0: say,
1: do it.
0: They say you eat with your eyes first, right?
1: Yes.
0: So if you see that, I could see that would be a little off-putting. But I got
1: to
0: try
1: close
0: that.
1: My eyes and eat my sandwich.
0: I'm
1: going to
0: go numb. Sure.
1: This one people are freaking out about. I don't know if you've seen it yet on shelves, but Chobani, they released cookies and cream coffee creamer.
0: Oh, no, I have not seen that.
1: So apparently back in the day when it was out, it was like a limited edition and fans called it literally the best creamer ever.
0: Oh.
1: And so
0: now they're bringing it back.
1: They brought it back. Yeah. I don't know if it's on shelves already or if this is coming soon, but cookies and cream coffee creamer.
0: Okay,
1: that
0: I'll have to try
1: really
0: that.
1: Good,
0: it
1: actually.
0: Does sound really good, yeah. And I have officially switched to my iced coffee phase.
1: Yep.
0: On the weekend now, because we'll get up early because it's getting to be hot, so we take the dogs for a walk early.
1: Yep.
0: And then we'll sit out and have coffee and breakfast or whatever. And I, over the weekend, switched over to the iced coffee.
1: You're an iced coffee gal this week.
0: Can't
1: this
0: year for the summer.
1: For the rest of the year.
0: Yeah. It just seems like I'm hot. I don't need a hot beverage here as well. So that sounds good.
1: That'd be perfect in iced coffee.
0: Yeah, right? Sounds great. There all right. Num Num or Na Na, everybody. Play along with the home edition of Num Num or Na Na. You'll find it right there on our app.
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0: Well, if you are a Riley Green fan, did you see the pictures yet from his appearance at the American Music Awards?
1: I have not.
0: It happened on Memorial Day, which is kind of a weird day to have an awards thing. So I totally missed it. But if you're looking, he made an appearance, won an award as well. It was out at the MGM Garden Arena there in Vegas. But we've got all those pics on our app this morning.
2: 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I got to cover off the 68.

0: All right, 40% of Americans, nearly 40%,
1: okay,
0: have gone on a first date for this reason.
1: I'm sorry, what?
0: Is it to meet
1: people?
0: To find
1: love?
0: Is it to find love? It's Kurt and Sam here.
1: To get a free meal.
0: That's the answer right
1: yes,
0: there.
1: I knew it.
0: I don't care about a relationship. I don't necessarily care about.
1: So you mean 40% of women have gone on a date?
0: Well, I guess that's probably more common.
1: Right.
0: But I guess there have been circumstances maybe, right, where a woman asked a guy out. Is that maybe not a thing? I don't know. Been such a long time since I went on a first date. I'm totally not know what's going on. But this survey says that
1: it's a really quick way to not get a second date if the guy doesn't pay on the first date.
0: Well, true.
1: Is that
0: right?
1: Old-fashioned of me? I don't know.
0: No, I totally agree, right? You got to do that. You can't.
1: I have gone on a first date where we went Dutch, and I was just like, well, this is dumb.
0: No, that's
1: It was also like a fast food restaurant, so I was like, and this is also dumb. You know what I mean? Like, I'm like, why are we not going somewhere nice?
0: Yeah? Well, yeah. See, now the only thing that could have made that worse is if he whipped out a coupon to pay for his half,
1: oh,
0: right?
1: Gosh.
0: Wouldn't that be bad?
1: And didn't pay for mine?
0: Didn't pay for yours,
1: yeah.
0: Exactly. But 39.9% of the respondents to this survey say, yes, they have gone on a first date just to get that free meal. Now, 28% said, I've not done that yet, but that sounds like a good idea.
1: Yes.
0: Why have I not done that yet? And they say the average amount spent on a first date is now about $93, which tracks, right?
1: Yeah.
0: If you're going to order a drink or two, obviously you're paying for both, and then you get maybe an app. You know, if you're having dinner, I don't know.
1: It gets spendy. I like to pull out my card and be like, this one's on me, babe, to my husband. Same account. I got you.
0: That is like the first thing we did when we got married was we
1: combined your
0: accounts. It's just so much easier.
1: I know people that don't, and that's mind-boggling.
0: Yes. We have some friends, too, that don't do that. They've been married, 2-3 years now? And they still have it all separate. And it kind of leads to disagreements because he's like, I'm always paying for things. I'm like, it's all the same anyway.
1: Yeah.
0: Why don't you just get one joint account?
1: I don't know what my husband did before me because I do all of our budgets. So I'm like, did you just not ever look at your bank account?
0: Well,
1: like, did you just never pay your bills? Like, how did that work? Did you just put it on auto pay and let it
0: just
1: go?
0: Just let her go. Yeah, that's Katie, my wife would say the same thing.
1: Yeah.
0: She does. She's keeping an eye on that every day.
1: Every day.
0: I have to
1: go to the account and I like screenshot. I'm like, what is this? What is this? I'm sure that's really not annoying at all.
0: I have to ask, like, what's the password for this? Because
1: it's
0: been so long since I logged in. It kicked me out and I don't remember how to log in again.
1: Exactly.
0: That's just how unattentive I am to the whole thing. But I can say that back when I was single, I never did that. I did not go on a first date just for the meal or the drink.
1: I'm still telling you, you wouldn't have gotten anyways.
0: I probably
1: not. You would have went and paid double.
0: So yeah, that's likely. Yeah. What would you do? Would you, if you were single, would you do that? Let us know on our app.
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0: around here. That's FGL. It's Kurt and Sam as we get your hump day rolling. Man, I love these short weeks because here it is.
1: I know,
0: second
1: right?
0: day back, and we're already just 48 hours till the weekend. It's great. Here's Tucker Wetmore.

0: an ingredient that some people like, but that you can't stand. And if it's in a dish and you know about it, you're like, nope, I'm not having that. Moving along.
1: Oh.
0: Is there one for you? It's Kurt and Sam here. Reason I bring this up is we got together, had some friends over, had a little cookout there over the holiday weekend. And it was revealed that one of my wife's friends cannot stand Miracle Whip.
1: Oh.
0: Now, mayonnaise, fine with. But if you... she says Miracle Whip's too tangy.
1: Interesting.
0: It's not the same as like mayonnaise. And by the way, she pointed out...
1: I do like Miracle Whip, actually.
0: I was like, I really didn't notice that there was a difference. But then...
1: I used to make Miracle Whip sandwiches. Like legit, just Miracle Whip on toast.
0: Just the Miracle Whip on toast? Okay, I've not done that.
1: A million and a half years ago.
0: Did you ever do the thing where you add peanut butter to that?
1: Isn't that the fluffer sandwich or something like that?
0: Well, these are that.
1: I just would do a BLT, hold everything but the mayo. Well, Miracle Whip. I don't remember. I was a kid.
0: All right, so what is the
1: ingredient? Like tomatoes. Tomatoes it is for me.
0: Oh, that tomatoes. That is one thing.
1: Tomatoes or blue cheese?
0: Blue cheese? But, oh, I love both of those.
1: Well, I'm lactose intolerant, so like every single time there's like blue cheese crumbles or any sort of blue cheese, I'm like, yeah, no, thank you.
0: That would make a difference. Mm-mm. Yes, I understand.
1: I can
0: that.
1: Eat tomatoes like in salsa and ketchup, obviously, but I like if it's on a salad or something, I'm like, please just don't even bother putting it on my salad because it's disgusting.
0: Well, my best friend Drew, when we were in college, he would order the BLT, but he would say, hold the tomatoes.
1: Yes,
0: and then he would have them bring out some ketchup. And he would put that on. I'm like, you know what ketchup is made out of?
1: It's tomatoes. Different. It's a texture thing, I think.
0: So what? Let us know on the app. What's an ingredient like that that you're like, no thanks, not going to do it. You see it in there, I pass. We've got Katie standing by. What's the ingredient for you, Katie?
2: Raw onions.
1: Ooh.
2: I hate raw onions.
1: That's a good one.
2: No.
1: I can't cut onions. My husband makes fun of me. But then he also cries when he cuts onions. So it's like... Oh, okay, Mr. Tough Guy over there. You can cut the onions for me and make fun of me when I'm cutting them because I'm over here sobbing like a baby.
0: I know. Well, it depends on, like, some of the onions, sometimes they're just really bad and you're just tearing up. Other times you're like, it's not so bad.
1: I think it's because, is ripe a word for onions? Like, I feel like if they're, like...
2: I think so.
1: Yeah, you know what I mean?
0: I think you're
1: like,
0: right, yeah.
1: They're more ripe.
0: Yeah. Like, if they're older, they've been sitting around longer, then they're more
1: they're
0: potent,
1: mean.
0: Right? Yeah.
1: Those old onions.
2: Yeah. Yeah, I don't use onions at all. So
0: don't worry about it then.
2: Yeah.
0: It's the same apparently with like jalapenos too, right? The ones that have been on, like we grow our own sometimes in the summer,
1: do
0: right?
1: You?
0: I got a little jalapeno
1: Fancy.
0: Plant. So the longer you leave it on the plant, the hotter that MF-er is going
1: to
0: be.
1: Because sometimes there's
0: been one that I've been going all summer. I'll pull it off in August. I'm like, ooh, mama. Wow. Okay. There we go.
1: I can't taste anything for the rest of the summer.
0: Right, right. And do not scratch your eye or rub your eye until you've washed your hands thoroughly.
1: Yeah,
0: Little heads up there. All right. So what ingredient do you just want not? Do you not want any part of me not want? let us know on our app.
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0: It's Kurt and Sam in the morning. We're talking, what is that one ingredient that if somebody puts it in a dish that you're having, like at a cookout or whatever, you're like, nope, I'm not having that.
1: Yeah.
0: All right. Let us know on our app. We'll get to more coming up after Luke Combs.

0: What is an ingredient that just ruins a dish? Ingredient you hate? You will not eat this food if it has this ingredient in that food. It's Kurt and Sam in the morning.
1: Oh man.
0: Got a hump day going here. Let us know on our app. What is it for you?
1: I'm reading a message from Jake. He says raisins. I love raisins.
0: But raisins.
1: He says raisins, especially in potato salad, stuffing, coleslaw, or cookies when you're expecting chocolate chip.
0: Who's putting raisins in potato salad?
1: I've never had raisins in any of those three things.
0: No.
1: Coleslaw, stuffing, or potato salad. But I love raisins in general. My great-grandma, back in the day, used to give out the little ones for Halloween.
0: Oh,
1: and
0: all
1: the kids were
0: raisins,
1: like,
0: yeah.
1: That lady who gives out raisins. I was like, that's my grandma. And I would take all of them because I loved raisins.
0: Yeah. I don't mind them in a cookie either. You know, that's fine. That's a good, like an oatmeal raisin cookie.
1: But they are kind of, it's an acquired taste.
0: Okay.
1: Yeah.
0: All right. What's the ingredient for you? Let us know on our app. I believe we have Corey standing by there. Corey, what ingredient do you just not like at all?
2: Onions.
1: Really?
0: Really? Onions.
2: Yes.
0: And they're in just about every recipe. Yeah.
1: So like, if it's in there and you can't taste it, are you okay with it? Or if it's like, once you notice it, you're like, well, now this is ruined. Like one of those little kids that sees a vegetable.
2: I'm actually okay with the taste or the flavor. I'm not okay with the texture of onion.
1: Ah.
0: Oh, okay. All right. How are you with like mushrooms?
1: Ugh.
2: Same thing.
1: Same thing.
0: Okay.
1: I think mushrooms are disgusting.
2: Not a fan.
0: I like all of them. See, I like all of this kind of stuff. Now, okay, here's another one. My brother-in-law, Tom, hates any kind of olive.
1: Oh, I like olives.
0: Any kind of olives in there, he immediately is like, no, I'm not having it.
2: Has he ever had green olives in his beer? I mean, that's delicious.
0: Well, that's right. My grandma used to do that. Yeah. Okay. See, again, love all of those too.
1: Yeah.
0: There's very few things that you could really, that I would not eat.
1: Here's a good one. My friend Jess just texted me. She goes, don't forget, I hate cilantro. It tastes like soap.
0: Katie, my wife hates that as well. A little bit okay.
1: Yeah.
0: But other than that, she's like, that's all I taste. And nope, don't want it.
1: She always says that. If it's in the guac, she's like, no, thank you.
0: Yeah, well,
1: I won't even eat it.
0: Wow.
1: I know.
0: Okay.
1: I love cilantro.
0: Yeah. A little bit is okay. I don't mind it. I'm good with it. What's another one that you absolutely hate? We're talking ingredients that'll ruin the dish. You can tell I watch a lot of Food Network. Let us know on our app. It's Kurt and Sam. Here we got more coming up.
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0: It's our debate of the day, and it is especially timely this week. If you had some time off for the Memorial weekend there, most of us had Monday off.
1: Mm-hmm.
0: So when it comes, it's Kurt and Sam here, by the way. Thank you for starting your day with us here on this. Is it Tuesday? Is it? No, it's Wednesday, right? But it's the second day back. So I don't know.
1: Short weeks always throw us off.
0: Right. But the question is, if you're going to have a three-day weekend, would you rather have Friday off, so you get Friday, Saturday, Sunday? Or would you rather have, like, this past weekend where you have Saturday, Sunday, and then Monday off? Because it's the same Memorial Day and then Labor Day in September. You often get, that's usually a Monday, and you get that day off sometimes. Right?
1: I think I would prefer a three-day week every week, and I'm okay. Oh, was that not a question?
0: Well, yes, I think we're all in favor of that, but yeah.
1: I think I'd rather have Mondays off, which is kind of weird. Because I think a lot of stuff is happening on Fridays, but I just can't stand Mondays.
0: Well, it is nice to not have Monday.
1: Right.
0: It's nice to get to Sunday, because Sunday then, if you have Monday off, Sunday is now like a second Saturday, right? You've got the next day off, so and then, yeah, Monday's gone. You erase it from your work week.
1: Yep.
0: You come, but then, like this week, now I'm all mixed up. Tuesday is Monday, but regardless of if we have Friday off or if we have Monday off.
1: This is also true.
0: Tricking
1: the mind like that is kind of nice, because, I mean, we all look forward to Friday. And then Thursday, we're excited because it's almost Friday. You know what I mean?
0: Yeah, I understand.
1: It's Tuesday, but it feels like a Monday.
0: But you can also do it the other way around. You can, if you have Friday off, now Thursday becomes Friday. Wednesday becomes your Thursday, so you're looking ahead. I don't know. It seems I kind of like having the Friday off, because then you come back and the Sunday night's always the same. Monday's the same. Then I'm not as mixed up.
1: You know what would make this even better? Let's just skip the three-day weekend. We'll do a four-day weekend. Give us Friday and Monday off, and then we both win.
0: Well, then the question there is, would you rather have Friday, Monday off, or would you rather have Thursday, Friday off? Because that's kind of like Thanksgiving.
1: Maybe I just don't want to work at all anymore.
0: Yeah, that's what it's coming down to. Yeah, Kurt just doesn't want to work. He wants all the days off.
1: Yes, all the days.
0: Well, let us know. What would you go with? Do you want your day off on a three-day weekend on Friday, or are you wrong and you want it on Monday?
1: Hey!
0: Let us know on our app.
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0: Hayes and Aldean asking the musical question, how far does a goodbye go? Can you Google it? How do you find that out? It's Kurt and Sam here.
1: I think it depends on where you live, right?
0: I think that's true. Yes. All right. Happy Wednesday.

0: With his concert
1: Garth
0: tour.
1: Brooks record recently,
0: he
1: right?
0: He did, yeah. It's Kurt and Sam here. Got this Wednesday going. That was in Columbus. He drew a record 97,367 fans.
1: Amazing.
0: At Ohio State, the Ohio University, their stadium there in Columbus. Then a week later, he broke Garth's record at Neyland Stadium in Knoxville. That's what you were talking about. Now comes word that one of his two shows in Green Bay set a record as well. Luke Combs drew just shy of 52,000 fans to Lambeau Field Saturday, May 16th during his My Kind of Saturday Night Tour, the highest attended concert by a single artist in Lambeau Field history.
1: Wow.
0: And Lambeau Field has been standing since like 1954, I think. That's the Cheesehead native and me coming out there. They haven't hosted concerts all those years, but yeah.
1: Dang.
0: When you add it together with his Friday night with a paltry 41,000 fans, he drew over 92,000 fans. Also marked the first time Lambeau Field hosted back-to-back shows by the same artist ever. So, Luke,
1: wow,
0: getting it done. And our own Evan Paul, who hosts Taste of Country Nights, talked to him on the red carpet. This was before the CMAs last fall.
1: Okay.
0: And Evan noticed that he was doing something different when it came to his wardrobe on stage.
2: Yeah, I saw you perform one time recently, not in a black shirt.
3: Yeah, it was at my fan club event.
2: That was the first time I think anyone has ever seen that. Yeah. What's the reasoning, and will you keep doing that?
3: Well, we were at the beach, and it was like, well, just, you know, some of my buddies were there from high school, and they were like, dude, wear a pastel-colored PFG. Because I used to wear those all the time in, like, college and high school and stuff. And a lot of my first gigs, that's what I wore. And so I was like, all right, well, I'll wear one. So I just wore a blue. I'm like, that's like a groundbreaking
2: huge
3: shift.
2: Dude.
3: I'm like, from black PFG to blue. It's like, what happened? Yeah. You've changed,
2: people
3: brother.
2: You can see exactly how much you sweat and everything. Exactly, dude, I feel it. All right.
1: I just looked it up. It says he owns between 150 and 200 of these exact shirts. And when you see him wearing something other than black, it's on very rare occasions. Like, this
0: jarring.
1: Is what Google says.
0: It's jarring. I can see what Evan was getting at there. So, yeah, there you are. That's like, wasn't it Steve Jobs, the iPhone creator? You know, Apple, back in the day, he always wore that kind of...
1: polo?
0: It was like a black... like a mock turtleneck, right, in jeans.
1: Oh!
0: He had like a whole closet filled nothing but black mock turtlenecks and the same jeans. So,
1: it's not like a super high. Yeah, I know exactly what you're talking about. I don't know why I was thinking it was polo, but yeah, you look at his pictures, he's all
0: always
1: wearing
0: wearing
1: those.
0: The same thing. Yeah, well, it makes getting dressed easier. Just got the same thing there. So, big ups to Luke Combs and just knocking out of the park, whether he's wearing a pastel shirt or his custom black shirt right there. More on that on our station app.
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0: Well, you know, our fun and games department is ready to go with another incredible opportunity for you to see a huge star in concert, Megan Maroney.
1: Yes, please.
0: In the Music City, her sold-out Cloud 9 tour. We will have your chance to win coming up starting Monday morning. Right now, it's Luke Combs.

0: It's one of our favorite segments. Hopefully yours as well. You can play along right there on our app with the home edition of Num Num or Na Na.
1: We may be grasping at straws. People have lost creativity out there, apparently.
0: Is it a slow week?
1: It's a slow week for news, or for news. For what? For food news.
0: For Num Num news.
1: Num Num news. Yeah. Some of it sounds good. But others, I'm just
0: we were all looking forward to the kickoff to summer with a Memorial weekend. And then now we're kind of slowing down.
1: Yeah. Everyone's just eating hot dogs anyways for the rest of the summer, right?
0: Yeah. Now we're all gearing up for the big America 250 on the 4th of July. So, yeah.
1: All right. So this is what I got. Little Debbie is entering the traditional cookie category for the first time with the launch of Little Debbie Soft Baked Cookies.
0: Oh.
1: They come in two classic flavors. Chocolate chip and peanut butter.
0: Okay, that sounds good. Num-num. Who doesn't
1: creativity
0: like Little Debbie?
1: There.
0: Well, I mean,
1: Little Debbie's great, but why is this the first time they're releasing cookies? And you're going to release cookies, can we do something really fantastical?
0: Well, I think she's doing it right. I mean, come from the snack cake world. Yes. You've been doing those cosmic brownies. You didn't want to just go nuts into the cookie universe.
1: Cosmic brownie cookie. See, that would have been wonderful.
0: You know what she should do? Like we talked about before, Little Debbie should make a brookie.
1: Yes.
0: That's the chocolate chip cookie and a brownie together. There you go. Okay, memo to Little Debbie.
1: Shall I call them?
0: Is this thing on? Attention, closed circuit to Little Debbie. Got an idea for you.
1: I don't like this one, but it's because of a movie. This sounds kind of gross. So everyone's accustomed to seeing mustard in its iconic yellow color.
0: Sure.
1: But French is deciding to shake it up with a limited edition release of Goomy's Green Mustard.
0: Do you have a picture? How green are we talking? Is it like
1: it's
0: fluorescent
1: green for
0: bright green?
1: Minions and Monsters.
0: Okay.
1: For the new movie that is launching June 1st. But I'm just like, green mustard?
0: Well,
1: the kids will think it's cool.
0: Yeah.
1: But I'm like, I can't eat green mustard. But I won't be able to do it.
0: They say you eat with your eyes first, right?
1: Yes.
0: So if you see that, I could see that would be a little off putting.
1: I'd
0: have
1: to close my eyes and eat my sandwich.
0: I'm
1: going to
0: go numb. Sure.
1: This one people are freaking out about. I don't know if you've seen it yet on shelves, but Chobani, they released cookies and cream coffee creamer.
0: Oh, no, I have not seen that.
1: So apparently back in the day when it was out, it was like a limited edition and fans called it literally the best creamer ever.
0: Oh.
1: And so
0: now they're bringing it back.
1: They brought it back. Yeah. I don't know if it's on shelves already or if this is coming soon, but yeah, cookies and cream coffee creamer.
0: Okay,
1: that sounds really good.
0: Does sound really good, yeah. And I have officially switched to my iced coffee phase.
1: Yep.
0: On the weekend now, because we'll get up early because it's getting to be hot, so we take the dogs for a walk early.
1: Yep.
0: And then we'll sit out and have coffee and breakfast or whatever. And over the weekend, switched over to the iced coffee.
1: You're an iced coffee gal this week.
0: For the summer.
1: For the rest of the year.
0: Yeah. It just seems like I'm hot. I don't need a hot beverage here as well.
1: Yeah.
0: So that sounds good.
1: That'd be perfect in iced coffee.
0: Right? Sounds great. All right. Num Num or Na Na, everybody. Play along with the home edition of Num Num or Na Na. You'll find it right there on our app.
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0: She is still choosing Texas, Ella Langley, here on this hump day, which is great because it's really like the second day back to work, but it's already Wednesday. I'll take it.
1: Love it.
0: It's Kurt and Sam here with Luke Bryan.

0: All right, 40% of Americans, nearly 40%,
1: okay,
0: have gone on a first date for this reason.
1: I'm sorry, what?
0: Is it to meet
1: people? To find
0: people?
1: Love?
0: Is it to find love? It's Kurt and Sam here.
1: To get a free meal.
0: That's the answer right
1: yes,
0: there.
1: I knew it.
0: I don't care about a relationship. I don't necessarily care about.
1: So you mean 40% of women have gone on a date?
0: Well, I guess it's that's probably more common.
1: Right.
0: But I guess there have been circumstances maybe, right, where a woman asked a guy out. Is that maybe not a thing? I don't know. Been such a long time since I went on a first date. I'm totally not know what's going on. But this survey says that
1: it's a really quick way to not get a second date if the guy doesn't pay on the first date.
0: Well, true.
1: Is that
0: right?
1: Old-fashioned of me? I don't know.
0: No, I totally agree, right? You got to do that. You can't.
1: I have gone on a first date where we went Dutch, and I was just like, well, this is dumb.
0: No, that's
1: it was also like a fast food restaurant, so I was like, and this is also dumb. You know what I mean? Like, I'm like, why are we not going somewhere nice?
0: Yeah? Well, yeah. See, now the only thing that could have made that worse is if he whipped out a coupon to pay for his half,
1: oh,
0: right?
1: Gosh.
0: Wouldn't that be bad?
1: And didn't pay for mine?
0: Didn't pay for yours,
1: yeah.
0: Exactly. But 39.9% of the respondents to this survey say, yes, they have gone on a first date just to get that free meal. Now, 28% said, I've not done that yet, but that sounds like a good idea.
1: Yes.
0: Why have I not done that yet? And they say the average amount spent on a first date is now about $93, which tracks, right?
1: Yeah.
0: If you're going to order a drink or two, obviously you're paying for both, and then you get maybe an app. You know, if you're having dinner, I don't know. That's
1: it gets spendy. I like to pull out my card and be like, this one's on me, babe, to my husband. Same account. I got you.
0: Well, that is like the first thing we did when we got married was we
1: combined your
0: accounts. It's just so much easier.
1: I know people that don't, and that's mind-boggling.
0: Yes. We have some friends, too, that don't do that. They've been married, 2-3 years now? And they still have it all separate, and it kind of leads to disagreements because he's like, I'm always paying for things. I'm like, it's all the same anyway.
1: Yeah.
0: Why don't you just get one joint account?
1: I don't know what my husband did before me because I do all of our budgets. So I'm like, did you just not ever look at your bank account?
0: Well,
1: like, did you just never pay your bills? How did that work? Did you just put it on auto pay and let it go?
0: Just let her go. Yeah, that's Katie, my wife would say the same thing.
1: Yeah.
0: She's keeping an eye on that every day.
1: Every day.
0: I go to the
1: account and I like screenshot. I'm like, what is this? What is this? I'm sure that's really not annoying at all.
0: I have to ask like, what's the password for this? Because it's been so long since I logged in. It kicked me out and I don't remember how to log in again.
1: Exactly.
0: That's just how unattentive I am to the whole thing. But I can say that back when I was single, I never did that. I did not go on a first date just for the meal or the drink.
1: I'm still telling you, you wouldn't have gotten anyways.
0: I probably
1: would have
0: went
1: and
0: probably
1: paid double.
0: So yeah, that's likely. Yeah. What would you do? Would you, if you were single, would you do that? Let us know on our app.
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0: He is your reigning not just only male vocalist of the year, but entertainer of the year.
1: Yeah.
0: At the ACMs, Co-Joe with Kurt and Sam here. Got a hump day going, and here's John Party.

0: Paula Langley and Morgan Wallen, I Can't Love You Anymore. By the way, I saw that our fun and games department has selected a winner of our Morgan Wallen contest. You know, we were getting you qualified to see him in Chicago coming up here in June. And I believe so the way it works is, you know, everybody enters and then they put it through some random Google thing and they make a whole online selection. So it's not, you know, one of us trying to, you know, screw it up. And then contact the winner and then they have to contact us back. And I believe we're in that process, but very shortly we should know who the winner is. But wait, there's more.
1: Ooh, what's that?
0: Starting Monday, we want to send you to see Megan Maroney in the Music City, her sold-out Cloud 9 tour, Bridgestone Arena in Nashville in August, and you could be there for free as well. So that winning starts Monday, and there is more new country right here, right now, coming up next.
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0: Jordan Davis turned this truck around. It's Kurt and Sam in the morning. He's getting ready to resume his tour on Friday. But you know what he's been doing? He had some time off there. I think he was down in Australia and then came back here and had some time off. He's been turkey hunting.
1: In upstate New York.
0: Oh. He came back to the States.
1: Are the turkeys bigger in Australia too? Because I feel like everything's bigger out there. They talk about like the spiders and the snakes and all that.
0: And they have a weird accent on their gobble. It was like gobble, gobble, g'day, mate, or something, because they're Australian. But no, he's been in St. Lawrence County at Basswood Lodge, in New York, of course, the turkey season runs through the end of May.
1: I can't get over that. That was horrible.
0: Yes, I'm sorry you had to hear that. But he is coming back. He's got 30 dates scheduled the rest of this year. He'll kick that back up again on May 29th. Okay, I'm going to put that behind us.
1: Yes.
0: We're going to play more new country. Brantley Gilbert, Luke Combs are coming up.
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0: Love that song from Luke Combs, Be By You. It is Kurt and Sam here. We be going bye-bye by you. Actually, we've done enough damage for one day, so we're going to head on out. Enjoy the rest of your Tuesday that feels like, or Wednesday that feels like a Tuesday. We'll be back tomorrow morning.
1: Bye.
0: I think.
1: Yeah.

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It's Jess on the job with you. And it appears that Nate Smith is up to something, but not in the way that we think. Like, he's doing something on social media that we've seen before, but for a completely different reason. We'll talk more in less than 20 minutes.

getting back to work after a long holiday weekend, but I will tell you right now, we're already midway through the week, which means we'll be right back to enjoying another weekend in no time. And you've chosen to have us on, which honestly is the best decision that you can make because we make days go by quickly. So keep us on, keep us extra close with our app on your phone, which is always free to download. Rascal Flatts here now. It's Life is a Highway.

0: is wiping their social media clean, which usually means new music is on the way, but this time I'm not so sure. That is Chris Jansen. It's me and a beer. It is Jess. I'm on the job with you. I don't know if you follow Nate Smith on social media, but the last I saw, he was posting about his weight loss journey, his fitness routine. Like, he's crushing it, taking care of himself. But then he shared a video all about how tired he is of being on the hamster wheel of doing music. It's not the music itself. It's the get the likes, get the views, get the shares, get the engagement. He's like, I'm tired of it. All he wants to do is just make good music. And then he wiped all of his social media clean except for that video. So I wonder what he's up to.
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Lainey Wilson's been throwing up billboards left and right all over Nashville saying she's lost her keys, her phone, and her wallet. 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
1: Well, very few, if you've heard the show. 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
1: That's not that it's good, but it is our best. And we will wake you up every morning. We start at 6 right here.

Morgan Wallen won Best Male Country Artist at the American Music Awards earlier this week. Was he there to receive his trophy? No, but that's common for Morgan. He doesn't go to these award shows. But it didn't seem like any country artists were there. Certainly not the ones who were winning.

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a very exciting week for Megan Maroney. She's kicking off her Cloud 9 tour this weekend. Now, we saw the reaction that she had when she saw the stage setup, the stage design for this tour. Now, we still haven't seen it, but I think it's going to be something special.

KBLFM, Toppenish Sela Yakima, 92.9, The Bull. 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We're the one for your weekend soundtrack.

Well, surprise, surprise, we got new music from Tyler Hubbard last week, a song called Land. It's all about life being hard. It doesn't matter that life is hard, it just matters where you land. You've got to have a firm foundation.

0: let's just say, if it was up to the cast and crew of Marshalls, Riley Green would still be on the show. That is Corey Kent and Co. Wetzel. It's Rocky Mountain Low. My name is Jess. I'm on the job with you. So his character, Garrett, was only on the show for 4 episodes before, well, they killed him off. Now, he could come back in some capacity if they want to film some flashback scenes between Garrett and Casey Dutton. Like, that is definitely a possibility. Unlikely, but a possibility. Now, the cast and crew weren't happy to see Riley go, especially the hair and makeup women. Apparently, they were obsessed with Riley, loved him so much. And, well, he decided to send them all flowers on his last day on set. You can find out more about this on our app.
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told you, Ella Langley was going to be raking in the awards this year. 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

0: That is Don't We. My name is Jess. I'm with you on your lunch hour. I feel like this was meant to be just a joke, but it felt, I don't know. I felt like there was like an underlying thread of like ugliness there. The best way that I can put it. So basically, Matt Rife was presenting the award for Best Male Country Artist, which Morgan ended up winning. And he decided to call out Morgan for not being there and even brought somebody in who looked like Morgan to sit in the crowd. And then he said something along the lines of like, oh yeah, Morgan's like selling out shows on the moon these days. Again, I think it was meant to be a joke. 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

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It was actually Alex Warren doing a show in Music City. Of course, they've got a duet version of the song Ordinary from Alex. So, of course, they sang that one.

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And this is a sold-out tour this year. It's Megan Maroney, her Cloud 9 tour. And we decided we're going to send you to the show in Nashville. 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

0: Big winners at the American Music Awards this week with male and female country artist wins. That is Ella Langley and Morgan Wallen. I Can't Love You Anymore. It is Jess. I'm on the job with you. It's so fun to look back at their careers and think about the first number one hits for both of them. Now, Ella's wasn't too long ago. It was her song Choose in Texas that became her first number one hit. For Morgan, you got to go back to 2018 when he hit number one on the Billboard Country Airplay chart with his song Up Down with Florida Georgia Line. It's special when you get that first chart topper, something Tucker Wetmore is experiencing right now. He just got his first number one hit on the Billboard Country Airplay chart with his song Brunette, and I'm willing to bet this will not be his last number one hit.
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I think everybody's tied up with festivals and their own tours right now, but Riley Green was there, and he sang his song Worst Way on stage. 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
1: 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And we will wake you up every morning. 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

Jason Aldean was on a pretty stellar guest list for the grand opening of Kane Brown's Bar in Nashville. Of course, he brought his wife Brittany with him. Patrick Mahomes was there with his wife Brittany, also Chris Young, Mitchell Tenpenny, and so many more.

It is crazy to me to think that the show Grey's Anatomy has been on for 22 seasons, just renewed for a 23rd. There's a spinoff coming our way. We'll talk more in less than 10.

0: me starting to feel like a modern day soap opera. Like it's just never going to end. That is Chris Jansen, me and a beer. It is Jess on the job with you. Just picked up for its 23rd season. And there have been a couple of spinoffs from this show. I mean, there has to be after more than two decades, right? There's a new one that is in the works right now. It is set to take place in Texas. And rather than being in like a bustling city like Seattle, this is going to be very rural and rugged. In fact, I think in the description it said it's the last chance for care before miles of nowhere. We've got some details for you on our app. I think this might follow Levi. You remember he moved to Texas in season 21? Only time will tell.
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congratulations to Tucker Wetmore. This one is officially his first number one hit. It is called Brunette. Now I'm curious what the next single is going to be. No pressure, Tucker.

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1: Well, very few, if you've heard the show. 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
1: Not that it's good, but it is our best. And we will wake you up every morning. We start at 6 right here.

Coming soon, we're going to give you an opportunity to see the one and only Megan Maroney on her sold-out Cloud 9 tour. Yeah, the word sold out mean nothing to us. You're going to go see her in Nashville. Thanks to our friends at Sony Music Nashville. Your chance to win coming up Monday.

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Okay, I've got a theory that we've got another artist who might be coming over to country music. It's Ed Sheeran. We know he's a big fan. But he just left his own record label, Warner Music Group, after 15 years. Are we coming to Music City?

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92.9 The Bull. It's Beautiful Things. It's Megan Maroney. You got John Riggs here. And call your mom because there's a new scam going around and the moms are falling for it. Yakima seniors are targeted this summer with lottery scams. So now there's a scam involving the lottery where they think

0: it's a lottery. 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

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This is something that my coworkers and I have been chatting about for years. 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Just when

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1: Hey, Evan Paul here. I'll help you get through your errands or your second shift tonight. 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

0: 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John Riggs here with a chance at a $500 Visa gift card just in time for summer. Thinking about, with $500, you can book a flight to L.A., maybe check out the Hollywood Walk of Fame. And I learned later in life, because I didn't get a chance to see it until later in life, that it's not just like a sidewalk. It's a whole like neighborhood of multiple sidewalks is that Hollywood Walk of Fame. Because I just figured it was like the Walk of Fame. It's just like there's your sidewalk. I didn't know. You can maybe a quick little trip to the Oregon coast. Maybe Ocean Shores. That's always a fun place to check out as well. See the ocean this summer. Maybe you haven't done that yet. Maybe you haven't done it in a long time. So a lot of things you can do with $500. 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